0: Radio Wrocław Kultura.
1: Did I ever tell you about that man who changed my life?

Lisa. Sika Lisa. We are the music makers. The makers of music. The drummers, the dancers of freedom. And we can find peace. The lost secret of life is to complete the circle. But what is that peace? What is that circle? Neither man nor woman is complete, for they must complement

The biting dog gets kicked when the human time bomb ticks its last talk. The space between the hard place and Rocky Mountain's pride fills to the brim with the type of frustration that will make a Navy man cry in a system where justice feels like it means just them. We sing the inner city blues for Trayvon Martin, Oscar Grant, James Byrd, Emmett Till, and all the brothers and sisters who didn't make the news. Fuses still burn short and aborts any pretense of peace when the bruised and battered need a release, and our outright rage can't be policed, not even by the police who look like us. Martin, Grant, Byrd, and Till, some thrust their hands in the air and some go for the kill. Let the sleeping giant know that in these halls we can't go for that without biting back. Just know the rest

So Harry Belafonte's favorite MC once said that fame is the worst drug known to man. I wonder if he included himself in that statement. I'm just saying, I know the life, and from this, there is no rehabilitation. And if it's true that everyone has their 15 minutes time, have you thought about what legacy you want to leave when it's your turn to shine? In this life, we are either life givers or life takers. Now, if you find yourself tearing others down instead of building them up, then you are a life taker. If you're not spreading love and influencing someone else's growth, then please realize you are a life taker. You may not believe in God, but you will meet your maker. So, what do you want to be known for? Someone who didn't follow their dreams? Whether or not you're aware, someone is watching you. So therefore, we all influence someone, no matter how dim our light may seem. Mark Essex? Well, I ain't saying what the brother did.

0: right, but we do understand. Like Zimmerman, Miserly, Barry, Brewer, King, Bryant, and Mike. The laws of target fixation dictates that you move toward that upon which you fixate. In other words, you go where you look. So, if you choose to focus on rage, fear, insecurity, or a need to stand your ground, don't expect respect, love, honor, and peace to appear on your path. Show me the worst of your circumstance, and I'll still tell you that despite what Pavlov proved, for humans, there's a space between stimulus and response. I heard it's called choice. Gail's grandmother said, if you don't stand for something, you will fall for anything. And I assume that to mean even the okey-doke, like post-racial, or I had no choice. Lift every voice and shout the names Martin, Grant, Bird, and Till. We black men will continue to move forward to show the world they did not die in vain. Peace go with you, brothers.
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Playing guitar on this song called 7 Years.

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1: I don't give a damn who you hurt. I don't give a damn whose big rear end you put your foot in. Get Jimmy Ruckus and get him now.